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2: 好。
3: 来来来。
0: I
1: was really impressed with the performance. Small actor, he already has such a movement.Like a normal person, like a real professional. But I think it's because in maybe some families in Sichuan, or like this Sichuan opera is so deep rooted into the culture that people start teaching the children from the very young age. He's only 8 years old, but he already can do so many things and.He really loves performing. He will make definitely good actor.
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1: The sound is very unique. It is very different from Russian traditional instruments. So it was a very interesting experience for me. And I really admire Chinese people because they're trying their best to save their traditional features.
2: I play like piano and trumpet, and so, but you never get to hear instruments like this.I think my favorite was the one that the guzheng played. It was very like exciting and like made you feel like powerful. It was pretty cool.

0: 么样的感觉？
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2: This is the China I expected before coming here. During the show, I felt my heart beat faster. I don't know how to express it. I had goosebumps all over my body. I think music is something that links cultures together and will surely do after many years.
3: Sometimes,

0: When I started learning Chinese, I think 3 years ago, Chengdu was the very first song I started. And today I'm very, very happy coming here to sing Chengdu to the Chinese people. And I love singing a Chinese language because it easily makes me learn the Chinese language so easily. So I'm thinking of coming back to China to study more. I really love the Chinese culture.
1: And see them play traditional Chinese instruments and spread traditional Chinese culture. It really left me speechless. I was blown away by their performance. They were so amazing. And they're a very big inspiration for me. And I hope that in the future, I can be just like them. Music really is a bridge between the whole entire world, in my opinion. Chinese music is really something I'm very passionate about and really something that I would love to spread.

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0: On August 6, 2024, a special high-speed train themed Chengdu Hong Kong World Games Journey arrived at Chengdu Dong Railway Station. This train will carry athletes, Chengdu and Hong Kong entrepreneurs, intangible cultural heritage inheritors, artifact presenters, and other guests to Hong Kong West Kowloon Station to participate in the one-year countdown promotional event for the Chengdu World Games.
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2: The World Games originated in the 1970s. The first official event was held in Santa Clara, USA, in 1981. The event is held every 4 years, featuring mainly non-Olympic sports that complement the Olympic Games.
3: Wherever you may compete, I hope we will always see you at the World Games.
2: From August 7th to August 17th, 2025,Chengdu will host the 12th World Games, marking the first time the event has been held in Chinese mainland. The World Games 2025 Chengdu will feature 35 main competition events, which include 61 sub-events. These include popular activities among Chengdu residents, such as frisbee, billiards, and roller skating, as well as exciting new sports like drone racing and wakeboarding.
4: 因为去年的大运会已经让大家熟知这颗咱们蜀地的明珠，在明年的话一定还会给大家奉上一场体育盛宴
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7: 四运同感行，我们
2: The Chengdu-Hong Kong High-Speed Rail officially began operations in July 1, 2023. Currently, the one-way travel time has been reduced from around 10 hours to approximately 8 hours. As of the first anniversary of its opening on July 1, 2024, the Chengdu-Hong Kong High-Speed Rail has transported a total of 1.5 million passengers.
8: 欢迎大家选乘成都局道2963次蓉港列车。
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2: As the Chengdu-Hong Kong high-speed train moves forward, there are lots of activities on board the train. Passengers enjoy fun games like Guess the World Games events, historical and cultural explanations about the Three Kingdoms, the Three Su, and the Sun Xing Dui civilization, as well as song performances.This train is filled with anticipation for the World Games, bringing together the land of abundance and the pearl of the Orient in a mutually beneficial journey.
12: 放在今天是多高呢？
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0: I'm Jeremy. Right now, I'm playing football in one of the community parks in Chengdu. And to me, spending my leisure time in such community park really makes me feel like I'm having my retirement life. It's so fun. However, what you guys might not know is that actually underneath this park is Chengdu's garbage compression transfer center. Simply put, all the household waste in the entire Wuhou district is transported here every day, made into compressed cookies and sent to either an eco-friendly power plant or landfill. Right behind me, you can see these pipes are actually part of this transfer center.
1: Chengdu, a city with over 20 million people, boasts delicious food, cute pandas, and countless tourist spots. As a result, the city is also generating a lot of household garbage every day. This megacity produces nearly 21,200 tons of daily household garbage, enough to fill more than 700 large trucks with a capacity of 30 tons each. In Wuhou district alone, nearly 1,200 tons of garbage are generated daily. Garbage disposal facilities are operating at full capacity, with the waste encroaching on the land.
0: The process of handling nearly 1,200 tons of daily waste in Wuhou district is all completed in this 80-meter deep underground space. Now let's take a look at what kind of underground world is hidden down there. Let's go. Here is the sandbox model. I think it represents the entire transfer center.
2: 右边这座花园的下面就是我们现在所在的全地埋式的食品压缩站。我们的压缩站一共包含了三层，夹层及负一负二层。我们现在在的位置就是我们的夹层，负一负二层是我们的工作车间。在我们负一层一共包含了有六个细料区，负二层一共包含了四套水平直压式的压缩设备和一套大件破碎处理设备。
1: The smart sanitation system serves as the brain of the entire operation. It does more than just data monitoring. It offers a real-time visual overview. On screen, one can observe the garbage trucks entering and leaving the stations, weighing in, loading, unloading, and being washed down.
0: This is Mr. He. He's the project manager, and I just happen to have a few questions for him. Hey, He 老师。何老师你好，咱们这个是一个全新的站点是吗？
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0: This is China's first fully underground garbage compression and transfer center with a capacity of 2,000 tons. And it's the only one within Chengdu's third ring road. The center integrates five major systems: digital dispatch, wastewater treatment, odor control, bulky waste processing, and of course, garbage compression.
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2: Right now we can see garbage trucks are arriving at the transfer center one after another. The waste from different parts of the Wuhu district will be dumped in here, fall into a lower level where it will be compressed into smaller volumes and transported away.
3: 那为什么地上会这么多水呢？
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2: Now I'm on the underground level where they actually process the garbage. It's a little bit different from what I imagined. It's actually not smelly as I expected. In fact, there's not much odor at all.
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2: Check it out. This is an online odor monitoring device that tracks the cleanliness of the underground air in real time.
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2: Do you know when they start collecting garbage in your own city?In my city, right now is already after midnight, but the work of those garbage collectors has only just begun.

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2: In a moment, the garbage truck will leave the transfer center with clean surface like any other truck here.I don't know what you guys imagine a garbage station would look like, but here, that's definitely changed my impression of a traditional garbage compression center.
3: This garbage compression and transfer center has not only enhanced the city's garbage transfer and disposal capacity, but also improved the local environment with its garden-like open design. The above-ground park is a tranquil oasis, concealing the bustling activity below,where waste is being processed out of sight. In this way, the center quietly contributes to the cleanliness of the city, working hand in hand with the sanitation workers.

0: Do you want to go to Chengdu one day?
1: Definitely, I would love to.
0: Oh, okay. Welcome to our city one day.
1: Definitely. Thank you.
0: Okay, thank you for your help.
1: Thank you.
0: That's for you.
1: Oh, okay. See?
2: Thank you.
0: It's cute.

0: I feel that everyone has a story to tell.
1: I'm John Rash. I am a documentary storyteller. I make films, I'm a photographer, and I'm currently assistant professor of film production and Southern Studies at the University of Mississippi. I came to China the first time in 2008, just before the Beijing Olympics. And was just very interested. I had never visited China before. I just wanted to see. I'd heard so much about how China was this new developing, like opening country. And I fell in love with it immediately because it was so different from any place that I'd ever experienced in my life. I've traveled and I've made like street photography, smaller sort of like one day, 2 day sort of projects, but I've spent the most time in China because it's the culture that I understand the most outside of my own, because I've spent a third of my life coming to China, learning the language. So it's a culture that I feel I at least have researched and understand enough that I feel that I have permission to try to tell these kinds of stories. As soon as I returned to the U.S., I wanted to come back. So I enrolled in a Mandarin class. A few years later, I received a scholarship from the Confucius Institute to go to Nanjing, and then I started working as a freelance photographer and videographer in Shanghai. So that's really what I hope I can do, is use my skills as a way to help others preserve their story. Can I make your photo? Can I make a video about you?
2: So you get you pian just going you nigga lu dao. Nisher Julian the Jingli. Nisai Jibian Jisher Joke Zirans when you gongs over and howa tong yen idi and joya pai ga da de jing to kema.
1: I get to be here and to try to document a new place that's part of a culture that I already love. Chengdu is like a new part of China that I'd like to explore. And I had heard that Chengdu has a very vibrant art culture. So I'm really happy to be here to try to experience the art culture and to learn more about this side of China. I am a person, I love exercise, I love environment, and I was really happy to see that there was a greenway across the street from the hotel where I'm staying. But I had no idea at that time that the Tianfu Greenway is a 100-kilometer loop around the entire city. And that's such a unique greenway. I've never seen a greenway like that anywhere in any other city that I've visited. You know, Beijing and Chengdu, I know, have the belt lines around the city for cars, but the greenway is a belt line for people and for bicycles. So I was very attracted to that, that I thought this would be such a great project to document, because it really paints a great portrait of what Chengdu is like as a city. So ultimately, I decided that's what I will do. I will try to visit 100 kilometers, and for each kilometer, try to take one shot or one scene that will then come together to make a short film that will take the circle path around the city and introduce my audience to the things that I encounter as I explore the city. Today's the first day of my project. Every day I start my journey here. So I wanted to start at the 0 kilometer, the beginning of the greenway. So I rode 7 kilometers to the beginning, and then made my way back shot by shot. So this is, at this point, I have 7 shots. Most of my filming happened in the morning before 10 a.m. So I would leave and start my journey each morning no later than 6 a.m. I think that the most beautiful time is between 7 and 9 a.m. The lighting is great. There's not quite so many people on the greenway. It's very peaceful and golden and just looks very much like a scenic painting. Oh,
2: 你们跳舞我可以拍吗？可以拍一个，
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0: The Tianfu Greenway offers a space for people to connect with nature.For people to connect with each other. This type of access to nature is not a luxury, and I'm really touched that the city of Chengdu seems to recognize that and sees this connection with nature as a necessity for people's physical health, for people's mental health, and that people can go out and enjoy these green spaces and reconnect with nature and get away from the busy life of the city for free. So I hope to have.Many different types of people participate in this project. I'd like to have portraits of men, women, younger, older, middle age, because this is a portrait of the city, so it should represent everyone.

0: So I want to get a shot of her first with the whole bridge. Okay, stop there. Very good. You can just look up at the art. Just look at all the different drawings around. I love the bikes going by people when they have their portrait because it reminds the audience that you're on the greenway. Everything has very small movement. So actually the movement I want is just the wind in your hair. Looks very beautiful because it's going to be slow motion. You'll be standing in front. I actually want that woman's face behind you.
1: This is Sichuan opera.
0: Oh, really? Chuanju?
1: Yeah.
0: Oh.
1: So people will change face in seconds into different faces, and their faces in different colors and the emotions.
0: And who is this guy at the top?
1: We call him Liu Bei.
0: Liu Bei, oh, okay. I went to Liu Bei's tomb.
1: Baba tea is a kind of routine that people used to sipping tea on the street.
0: I noticed in Sichuan, like all the tea has the little
1: cap.
0: I didn't see that when I was living in Shanghai or other places in China. Yeah.
1: So. It's a unique hair. Mm. 不同的艺术家，他们有不同的风格，然后他们愿意来成都创造他们的作品，就说明成都还是有特别不同的地方，值得他们去阅读的。我非常感动的就是他在绿道上看到了人们生活的不同的状态，这是最真实的成都。艺术来自于真实的生活，然后把大家对这个成都的热爱、对生活的热爱表达出来就好。
0: What I love about the Greenway is that the city of Chengdu has really created a space that's available to anyone, no matter how much money you have, no matter what your job is, it's free for everyone to use. So I really hope that my video can show that too, that most cities try to drive people to the city center to spend money. But this Greenway brings everybody outside, connecting with nature, connecting with each other. And I just think it's such a beautiful thing that I wish I had it in my city.Okay, I'm riding up to the 100th kilometer. I can see it at the top of the hill. It's taken 1 week to film 100 shots.

0: spots. This is very exciting. I'm happy to return to the top of this bridge where it all started 1 week ago. You can see the Global Center, which is one of the largest architectural structures in Asia. Hopefully I can find someone here that will stand in the shot for scale. So I'm just gonna get my tripod set up here and get the camera ready and then wait for some passerby. 你好，我在做一个纪录片，就是关于那个路道，能不能给你们拍一个小视频？所以我已经骑了100公里，所以今天是最后一天，你们要代表就是我终点站，那你们两个就是在中间。其实这个也好，因为就是我爱成都。哎，不错，那你看镜头。好，
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4: I saw so many different sports being engaged in on the Greenway. The other group of people that I met were people from outside of Chengdu, and they had traveled here from Guangzhou, from Nanjing, from places far away just to be on this Greenway. Obviously, a lot of cyclists.
0: 你们看起来很专业，你们应该很就是很经常。
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4: So the film covers all 100 kilometers of the Greenway, so it will play on a loop. It's just like the real Greenway. Now I'm listening to the interviews because we interviewed 5 people. Sometimes you might hear a man but see a woman on the screen. So it's a little more poetic. This reminded me when I got to editing what is the shot and what is the kilometer so I can put it in the right order. And I met people like this lady. I actually met her on a bridge. She has a list of all the bridges and she's checking them off as she goes across the Greenway. So I took a really nice portrait of her. They're all part of the Greenway. And their bridges designed just for people, not for cars. So that way, if people see this project, they can also have the same feeling. Hopefully it shows them what a great city Chengdu is, encourages them to also hope for spaces like the Greenway in their own town.
0: Hello, I'm John Rash, I'm a documentary director from the United States. I haven't met other cities with such a good road. You can record the road. You can see my map designed. So now we're about in this area. We're about 30 kilometers. I'm going to shoot this camera there. They are now in the
8: road.
9: 其实只能用两个字缘分来形容，因为平时喜欢早上起来看书嘛，然后而且在户外看，就在绿道上看，然后刚好遇到秀子儿骑自行车过来，然后我们两个相视一笑，好就这样就结缘了。其实可能我们自己在成都生活了这么多年，可能都没有像秀子这么用心的去记录这个，真的就是看到人生的感觉。
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4: Sometimes you have to leave the path to see the path. The thing that I found that was very helpful was to step off the Greenway.Actually, there's no predestined path for how we're supposed to live our lives. At the end of the day, it's your journey and it's your experience. I'm very impressed to see that it does have so much variety and so much change just in that 100 kilometer loop. To me, about the Tampa Greenway is how much variety of life you see and how you see the landscape change as you travel the entire 100 kilometer. And I feel like it's a great example of what modern society looks like.

0: This is my first time in China.
1: Hello.
2: Hello, Chengdu.
3: Hello, Chengdu. I'm coming.
4: Ni hao, Chengdu. I'm coming.
0: First of all, is wanna go to Panda Park.

0: told you, this is a little squirrel. So cute. So here's the animal live their real life, and I like it.
1: In France, we don't have many pandas. It's really a huge place for all of them. It was actually quite incredible. I took like more videos, the pandas. They were like really, really cute.
2: Very, very beautiful here. 非常美 I think the Greenway is one of the coolest things about Chengdu. I think it adds a huge amount to the quality of life and it's amazing just to see how many people are using it. You got so many cyclists, walkers, runners, and it's really quite remarkable to be right in the city. And yeah, you're surrounded by trees. You got the lakes over here. It is just a wonderful place to be out and about enjoying the fresh air.
3: It's my first time to Chengdu. I'm really amazed about the city. The story behind the temple itself is the main experience for me, is to see the story between the emperor and the minister and how they are helping each other. The architecture is really amazing and the place is really huge and the statues, oh, awesome.The building is very high, well organized, amazing. Even in the pyramids of my country, we don't have that such number per day. This is a successful story for the people who manage these places.
4: I just want to have a super relaxing day. That's why I picked one beautiful park and want to go there.
5: Hi.
4: I think the most of people here are locals. They don't need tickets here. Like most of parks are for free. So if you travel and you don't want to spend a lot of money, you can just go to the park and you will see the real China. The life is going on here, the life. I love this. I like it. It's like karaoke alley or something like this.
2: Chengdu is a city of food, but don't always eat hot pot when you come here. It's also a good idea to try street food, where you can communicate with locals and they know about the city through people. Please. Oh, thank you. I also want bing fen.
6: Okay.
7: This is 红豆 okay?
4: Is it spicy? Spicy? Spicy? No?
7: No.
4: No spicy? People, you know, oh my god, like every time, every question what I have, always willing to help you. Oh wow, this is the most delicious thing what I've eaten in my life.

0: Developing an interest in liquid crystal technology in the 90s, Li Fenghua went on to the Liquid Crystal Institute at Kent State University, the world's leading liquid crystal research center. He was the only student in his discipline at the time, and right when his career in the US was in full swing, he chose to return to China to start WeQ. After 7 years of rapid development, WeQ now owns a world-class fully automated mass production line for flexible liquid crystal film. The company also boasts a top team international scientists as well as multiple global technology patents. Join me today on Prime Talk Asia, the founder of WeQ, Dr. Fenghua Li. Hi Fenghua, or should I call you Dr. Li? Welcome to the show. It's so exciting to have you here since the last time you were on my show was almost 4 years ago. As you know, an entire industry can be transformed within the span of 4 years, and people can also change a lot, especially when you are a startup founder in the high-tech field. So please tell me, what was the big news that happened to WeQ recently?
1: Yes, I'm really excited on your show again. Thank you for having me. Mm-hmm. You mentioned 4 years. Yes, 4 years ago, WeQ only has large size e-writing boards for classroom to replace the chalkboard. Now, after 4 years, we have developed a lot of new exciting products, such as automotive switchable glazing, which can change light from dark to bright. Mm-hmm. We also developed the large size architectural switchable smart window, make the building smarter, make the building more eco-friendly. We also have switchable sunglasses. So that's the first thing. Then we just completed our Series B fundraising for nearly 200 million RMBs.
0: Wow.
1: From Wadden International Fund from Shanghai. And then by the end of this year, we are going to raise more funding to expand our factory. The third news is we just opened up our new factory in Zhejiang, Pinghu. And then we also have our new site in Shanghai. We have about 59 acres in Shanghai Jiading. So we are going to have more factories. So we constantly expand our manufacturing capability to meet the market demand. One other thing is we also recruited a lot of new talents from international countries. Now we have about 20 new Japanese engineers in our team. We also have two PhDs from Germany, which is very good addition to our team. So we have more talent to help us to develop more exciting products, more technologies. All the technology are based on flexible liquid crystal films, which has a huge potential.
0: Wow, a lot of great news indeed. Congratulations. So what do you think are the key factors for the success of this round of financing and for the rapid rollout of your business?
1: I think the investors already see the potential, the huge potential of our targeted market. As you can see, the automotive switchable glazing window market is huge.

0: Our estimate every year is about $10 billion every year.
1: Wow.
0: Also for the architectural building window, it's even bigger. That market has about $100 billion a year, because all the building in this world needs to be smarter, more eco-friendly. And the investors also see the capability of our team, because we have a very strong international expert team. We have experts from Japan, from Germany, from Taiwan, and our WeQ team every day work together, very exciting.
1: The technology of liquid crystal, it sounds like a very niche technology. How did you end up being involved with it?
0: Since college, back in the 90s, I already had a big interest on liquid crystal science. And when I went to United States to study PhD, I first joined in the University of Chicago. Later, I transferred to Kent State University. There's a program called Liquid Crystal Institute, which is the best school in the world in liquid crystal science. LCI, first place to study liquid crystal science. All the liquid crystal basic technology were developed there in the 70s, 80s. And I got my PhD in 2007, and then I joined a startup company in the United States, in Ohio, called Quaderna. Quaderna is a company which develop liquid crystal based optical switches. We were very lucky, and just after 4 years, we got listed in the stock market, and I was in charge of the R&D team, so I do the optical design and develop all the new product for Quaderna. But I still think I can do more, so I quit my job. I started the WeQ in 2014. The main focus is to do the flexible liquid crystal films. Since then, we were working on the switchable glass window and also the e-writing large size board. So that's how we got into liquid crystal technology. But I think I made the correct decision to choose liquid crystal science as our main focus, because this direction has a huge potential to meet the demand from all the huge car companies, automotive glass companies, also the architectural glass window companies. And we think we were in a good shape right now.
1: That's very interesting experience. So the United States has endowed you with knowledge, and China has made your career a success. At the same time, more and more intellectuals and technology savvy talents who have studied abroad are choosing to return to China to start their own businesses, just like what you did. So from a national level, what is the biggest difference between China and the States, the Silicon Valley and Europe in terms of supporting and promoting the startup companies? And what drove you to want to come back to your motherland?
0: Well, China has the best industry supply chain, for sure. I living in Silicon Valley, but Silicon Valley may be only good for startups such as information technology, internet related, or biology or medical science, not for manufacturing related startups. China has the best supply chain. If you need any raw material, equipment, or the talents, engineers, China, especially Shenzhen, is the best spot for startup like WeQ. We started in 2014. Since then, I think we made the right decision. also the

0: cost to start a company is the best in Shenzhen. Yeah, we also got a lot of good support from government. And so all those aspects are very important for us.
1: Lastly, but probably the most important question to round up the conversation. So from your perspective and experience, what valuable characteristics should a startup founder have in order to succeed?
0: I'm not that successful, so I might not be the best person to say suggestions to other founders, other entrepreneurs. But in my case, I think it is the leadership. A good founder should create a good environment for team member to thrive as a team, to thrive as an individual. The leader, the founder, needs to bring enough money to make sure the operation can be run every day. And the leader, especially for me, I have to provide the good technology for the team to work hard every day. And one other thing is you have to have a very good close relationship with all the team members. So happily work together every day. I think there's a lot of challenges for startups every day, but work happily every day is the most important thing. I wish them more the best luck.
1: Okay, all right, Dr. Fenghua Li, the founder and CEO of WeQ. Thank you so much for joining us on the show, and I wish you luck too.
0: Thank you for having me.
1: When I first interviewed Dr. Fenghua Li 4 years ago, WeQ's only main product was liquid crystal writing boards. Riding on the wave of China's scientific and technological boom, WeQ has developed an array of products with applications such as high-brightness LCD writing boards for education, light-dimming and color-changing LCDs on wearables, and LCDs for architectural glass facade. WeQ's latest development in automotive glass enables a car's window to smart switchable tint according to the ambient light and switch colors according to the user's preferences. WeQ is poised to grow faster and stronger than ever by seeking new growth opportunities across different industries.
2: We have 7 million classrooms in China. So within 10 years, we're going to replace all the chalkboards with our liquid crystal writing boards.
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2: 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For example, the ski goggle, we can make the lens change light according to the environment and lighting. Our liquid crystal film is inside the lens. It's very smart, very fast switching. This is our newest switchable glaze for automotive sunroof. 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The switch speed is quite fast, less than 0.1 second. You can adjust the light according to your need. You can gradually control the light. Sunroof need to block the solar heat. So our switchable glaze liquid crystal film exactly to control the solar heat. In the evening, you can make it very bright. During the day, you want to block the solar heat, you can make it totally bright. Very fancy sunroof. It's going to be the new thing for the entire car industry.
1: Okay, so these are also for the automotive use, right? But I see something more interesting. They change colors too.
2: Exactly. We develop a new technology and make the car window change colors. We can change the color just anytime you want. You can change red, you can change purple. Very simple. Magic. Liquid crystal technology can change anything you want, can adjust the light, can change the color, can block the

solar heat make our life more comfortable, more interesting. And this is the first phase. We are developing a new one, a new technology, new world technology. The color can change from one color to another color or any other colors. And we are still developing, but it's going to be very soon.

0: Do you want to go to Chengdu one day?
1: Definitely, I would love to.
0: Oh, okay. Welcome to our city one day.
1: Definitely. Thank you.
0: Okay, thank you for help.
1: Thank you.
0: That's for you.
1: Oh, okay. See?
2: Thank you.
0: It's cute.

I feel that everyone has a story to tell. I'm John Rash. I am a documentary storyteller. I make films. I'm a photographer. And I'm currently assistant professor of film production and Southern Studies at the University of Mississippi. I came to China the first time in 2008, just before the Beijing Olympics. And was just very interested. I had never visited China before. I just wanted to see. I'd heard so much about how China was this new, developing, like, opening country. And I fell in love with it immediately because it was so different from any place that I'd ever experienced in my life. I've traveled and I've made, like, street photography, smaller sort of like one day, 2 day sort of projects, but I've spent the most time in China because it's the culture that I understand the most outside of my own, because I've spent a third of my life coming to China, learning the language. So it's a culture that I feel I at least have researched and understand enough that I feel that I have permission to try to tell these kinds of stories. As soon as I returned to the U.S., I wanted to come back. So I enrolled in a Mandarin class. A few years later, I received a scholarship from the Confucius Institute to go to Nanjing, and then I started working as a freelance photographer and videographer in Shanghai. So that's really what I hope I can do, is use my skills as a way to help others preserve their story. Can I make your photo? Can I make a video about you? So a documentary film is about the walking path. You're the hotel's manager. 你在这边就是就可以自然做你的工作，然后我从远一点就要拍一个大的镜头，可以吗？好好，谢谢。 I get to be here and to try to document a new place that's part of a culture that I already love. Chengdu is like a new part of China that I'd like to explore. And I had heard that Chengdu has a very vibrant

0: art culture. So I'm really happy to be here to try to experience the art culture and to learn more about this side of China. I am a person, I love exercise, I love environment, and I was really happy to see that there was a greenway across the street from the hotel where I'm staying. But I had no idea at that time that the Tianfu Greenway is a 100-kilometer loop around the entire city. And that's such a unique greenway. I've never seen a greenway like that anywhere in any other city that I've visited. You know, Beijing and Chengdu, I know, have the belt lines around the city for cars, but the greenway is a belt line for people and for bicycles. So I was very attracted to that, that I thought this would be such a great project to document because it really paints a great portrait of what Chengdu is like as a city. So ultimately I decided that's what I will do. I will try to visit 100 kilometers and for each kilometer try to take one shot or one scene that will then come together to make a short film that will take the circle path around the city and introduce my audience to the things that I encounter as I explore the city. Today's the first day of my project. Every day I start my journey here. So I wanted to start at the 0 kilometer, the beginning of the greenway. So I rode 7 kilometers to the beginning and then made my way back shot by shot. So this is, at this point I have 7 shots. Most of my filming happened in the morning before 10 a.m. So I would leave and start my journey each morning no later than 6 a.m. I think that the most beautiful time is between 7 and 9 a.m. The lighting is great. There's not quite so many people on the greenway. It's very peaceful and golden and just looks very much like a scenic painting. Oh, 你们跳舞我可以拍吗？可以拍一个，可以，好的好的，谢谢。哦，你说出来说的好。哎，还行，谢谢。你们是练习还是比赛？
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0: The Tianfu Greenway offers a space for people to connect with nature, for people to connect with each other. This type of access to nature is not a luxury.And I'm really touched that the city of Chengdu seems to recognize that and sees this connection with nature as a necessity for people's physical health, for people's mental health, and that people can go out and enjoy these green spaces and reconnect with nature and get away from the busy life of the city for free. So I hope to have many different types of people participate in this project.I'd like to have portraits of men, women, younger, older, middle age, because this is a portrait of the city, so it should represent everyone.

0: So I want to get a shot of her first with the whole bridge. Okay, stop there.
1: Very good.
0: You can just look up at the art. Just look at all the different drawings around. I love the bikes going by people when they have their portrait because it reminds the audience that you're on the greenway. Everything has very small movement. So actually the movement I want is just the wind in your hair. It looks very beautiful because it's going to be slow motion. You'll be standing in front. I actually want that woman's face behind you.
2: This is Sichuan opera.
0: Oh, really?
2: Chuanju?
0: Oh.
2: So people will change face in seconds into different faces, and their faces in different colors and emotions.
0: And who is this guy in the top?
2: We call him Liu Bei.
0: Liu Bei, oh, okay. I went to Liu Bei's tomb.
2: Baba tea is a kind of routine that people used to sipping tea on the street.
0: I noticed in Sichuan, like all the tea has the little
2: cap. Yeah, a cap.
0: I didn't see that when I was living in Shanghai or other places in China.
2: Yeah. So. It's a unique here.
3: Chengdu is also a multi-faceted.不同的艺术家，他们有不同的风格，然后他们愿意来成都创造他们的作品，就说明成都还是有特别不同的地方，值得他们去阅读的。我非常感动的就是他在绿道上看到了人们生活的不同的状态，这是最真实的成都。艺术来自于真实的生活，然后把大家对这个成都的热爱、对生活的热爱表达出来就好。
0: What I love about the Greenway is that the city of Chengdu has really created a space that's available to anyone, no matter how much money you have, no matter what your job is, it's free for everyone to use. So I really hope that my video can show that too, that most cities try to drive people to the city center to spend money. But this Greenway brings everybody outside, connecting with nature, connecting with each other. And I just think it's such a beautiful thing that I wish I had it in my city.Okay, I'm riding up to the 100th kilometer. I can see it at the top of the hill. It's taken 1 week to film 100 shots. This is very exciting. I'm happy to return to the top of this bridge where it all started 1 week ago. You can see the Global Center, which is one of the largest architectural structures in Asia. Hopefully I can find someone here that will stand in the shot for scale. So I'm just gonna get my...tripod set up here and get the camera ready and then wait for some passerby. 你好，我在做一个纪录片，就是关于那个路道，能不能给你们拍一个小视频？所以我已经骑了100公里，所以这天是最后一天，你们要代表就是我终点站，那你们两个就是在中间。其实这个也好，因为就是我爱成都。哎，不错，那你看镜头。好。
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0: 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The other group of people that I met were people from outside of Chengdu, and they had traveled here from Guangzhou, from Nanjing, from places far away just to be on this Greenway. Obviously, a lot of cyclists. 你们看起来很专业，你们应该很就是很经常。
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0: So the film covers all 100 kilometers of the Greenway, so it will play on a loop. It's just like the real Greenway. Now I'm listening to the interviews because we interviewed 5 people. Sometimes you might hear a man but see a woman on the screen. So it's a little more poetic. This reminded me when I got to editing, what is the shot and what is the kilometer so I can put it in the right order. And I met people like this lady. I actually met her on a bridge. She has a list of all the bridges. And she's checking them off as she goes across the Greenway. So I took a really nice portrait of her. They're all part of the Greenway, and they're bridges designed just for people, not for cars. So that way, if people see this project, they can also have the same feeling. Hopefully it shows them what a great city Chengdu is, encourages them to also hope for spaces like the Greenway in their own town.
1: John Rash 是来自美国的纪录片导演，我自己没有遇到别的城市有那么好的路道，所以我觉得我的作品就可以记录路道。你可以看我设计的一个地图，所以现在我们大概在这个线，我们在30公里，我就是在那边拍这个镜头。
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0: Sometimes you have to leave the path to see the path. The thing that I found that was very helpful was to step off the Greenway. Actually, there's no predestined path for how we're supposed to live our lives. At the end of the day, it's your journey and it's your experience. I'm very impressed to see that it does have so much variety and so much change just in that 100 kilometer loop. To me, about the Tianfu Greenway is how much variety of life you see and how you see the landscape change as you travel the entire 100 kilometer. And I feel like it's a great example of what modern society looks like.

0: This is my first time in China.
1: Hello.
2: Hello, Chengdu.
3: Hello, Chengdu. I'm coming.
4: Ni hao, Chengdu. I'm coming.
0: First of all, is want to go to Panda Park. I don't like seeing all these animals sitting in their cells, but here, see living them in a real life in forest, and this is. Look, I told you, this is a little squirrel, so cute. So here's the animal live their real life, and I like it.
5: In France, we don't have many pandas. It's really a huge place for all of them. It was actually quite incredible. I took like more videos, the pandas. They were like really, really cute.
6: Very, very beautiful here. 非常美。I think the Greenway is one of the coolest things about Chengdu. I think it adds a huge amount to the quality of life, and it's amazing just to see how many people are using it. You've got so many cyclists, walkers, runners, and it's really quite remarkable to be right in the city. And yet, yeah, you're surrounded by trees. You've got the lakes over here. It is just a wonderful place to be out and about enjoying the fresh air.

0: It's my first time to Chengdu. I'm really amazed about the city. The story behind the temple itself is the main experience for me, is to see the story between the emperor and the minister and how they are helping each other. The architecture is really amazing and the place is really huge and the statues, oh, awesome. The building is very high, well organized, amazing. Even in the pyramids of my country, we don't have that such number per day. This is a successful story for the people who manage these places.
1: I just want to have a super relaxing day. That's why I picked one beautiful park and want to go there.
2: Hi.
1: I think the most of people here are locals. They don't need tickets here. Like most of parks are for free. So if you travel and you don't want to spend a lot of money, you can just go to the park and you will see the real China. The life is going on here, the life. I love this. I like it. It's like karaoke alley or something like this.
3: Chengdu is a city of food, but don't always eat hot food when you come here. It's also a good idea to try street food, where you can communicate with locals and know about the city through people. Please.
4: Oh, thank you.
3: I also want bing fen.
5: Okay.
6: Yes, it's red. Okay.
5: Okay.
1: Is it spicy? Spicy. Spicy. No?
6: No.
1: No spicy. People, you know, oh my God, like every time, every question what I have, always willing to help you. Oh, wow. This is the most delicious thing what I've eaten in my life.